The Kinks, I wish Ray and Dave would get one more tour together. Ryan Adams, My Winding Wheel. Peter Tosh, Don't Look Back. He worked with Leon Russell in Tulsa. And Leon put out the Wailers' first single as well on his Shelter Records. We heard Doopy Conqueror. Mike Joshua here wrapping up this edition of Americanorama. Keep on being the change out there. I'll leave you with Loretta Lynn and a slow gin fizz, and I'll see you next time on Americanorama. Bye-bye.

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2: Well, thank you for the days, those endless days, those sacred days you gave me. I'm thinking of the days

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